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0: 105.7 Bet FM. I was almost up all night long. I just couldn't sleep for some reason. Got up and started cleaning up toys in the middle of the night. It is Monday, and it is such a beautiful morning. If you just take a look out the window, lots of sunshine. It's just really pleasant out there right now. Right around 70 degrees and not heading up too much. It's going to be an upper 70s for today. So within this 10 degrees, just really, really nice. Nice and a little bit breezy too, sun and clouds. And today it's going to just be great all day long. And then we really only see one day in the 90s this week. So staying pretty pleasant. It looks like Thursday is the day that we'll get into the low 90s. Chance of thunderstorms on Thursday too. Friday we'll start out with a shower possibly. It looks like Wednesday, a chance of a pop-up thunderstorm or shower throughout the day, but for the most part, nice. And tomorrow, looking absolutely perfect, too. Tomorrow, high of 80 degrees, similar to today, just all sunshine for tomorrow. And a nice weekend for the most part, too. It was warm, and we had those storms roll through last night especially, but there's lots of time to be outside and enjoy summer-like weather. And with all of the FIFA games and just so much going on, we had a birthday party actually on Saturday, and we were on our way home. We saw so many soccer fans all throughout Center City, just, you know, taking it all in. And we passed by City Hall and I let the kids run loose through those splash fountains there and had a great time. And the city announced the openings for the splash pads and for the pools as well. So a few of them opened already. A few opened on Friday, Kelly Pool and Hunting Park Pool. And then on Saturday, it was Max Myers Pool and Sachs Pool. Yesterday, Gathers Pool and Bridesburg Pool. And today will be Marian Anderson Pool opening up and Lackman Pool. And so, yeah, they have the beginning of that schedule available now as far as what they're rolling out. They're doing a different couple of pools every day and free swim lessons available at many of those pools, although those lessons do fill up quickly. So keep an eye out for the schedule for that once your pool does open, and some for adults as well, some lessons for adults. So all the pools will offer the public swim from 1 to 4 p.m. daily. I know because the kids get out of school right around 3 and we try to race over there to get as much as we can. But then they also will stay open during any heat emergency. All pools will be open to enjoy. And lots to talk about in sports, too. The Knicks won the championship. I think in New York at Times Square, especially, they're probably still out celebrating. And that was the NBA Finals, then the Stanley Cup Final. The Carolina Hurricanes won in Game 6. And we'll talk about the FIFA World Cup, too, coming up in sports. Let's see. We've got a long music block with Adele in here. We've got Billy Idol. We'll do some sports, then we'll do our commercial-free hour kicking off at 7:20. We do our food news and celebrity birthdays right around there, too. Stick around. It's Ben FM.
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excuse me, I started coughing a second before I jumped on the air. Give me a moment here. All right. Bad timing. This traffic report is brought to you by Aleve. When traffic slows you down, pain can make the ride feel even longer. With just one pill, Aleve provides up to 12 hours of pain relief, so you can put pain in the rear view. Use as directed. Excuse me. All right, we'll start with some of the cleanup from the storms last night. 401 Conestoga Road, still shut down between Valley Creek Road and Mill Road. That's blocked because of a downed tree. A downed tree and wires in Edgemont, Delaware County. It looks like it's 352 Middletown Road, shut down between Gradyville Road and Sitting Mill Road, also between Valley Road and Farmers Lane. In Ridley Park, closed because of flooding, 291 both directions between Stewart Avenue and Sellers Avenue. They do still have Martin Luther King Drive closed down for that recreational activity. The off-ramp, Lincoln Highway southbound, the off-ramp to Route 1, Old Lincoln Highway, closed because of a downed tree this morning. And Hunting Park Avenue, both directions, closed because of an accident between Fox Street and Wissahickon Avenue. 309 Bethlehem Pike, both directions, some slowing because of a disabled vehicle at Advance Lane between Lenhart Road and Truigtown Road. And then Old York Road, some slowing because of a disabled vehicle at Spring Avenue. Other than that, the major's looking pretty good. 95, some slowing between Cottman Avenue and the Betsy Ross Bridge. 76 looking pretty good. 9th Street Expressway westbound starting to slow a bit. And some flooding just cleared. They reopened the road on 130, both directions, between 551 and Route 47. So that's looking much better. 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And that's your traffic. 95.7 Bet FM. Kicking off along Music Block with Adele. We'll have sports in just a moment and lots in there. We've got OMD and Billy Idol coming up.

0: Good morning. Hope you're doing well and you had a fun weekend. Pretty beautiful weather over the weekend. It was hot, but it was nice for the most part. We had the thunderstorms kind of rolling in overnight. And today is going to be a gorgeous day. We'll be in the upper 70s, sun and clouds, and a little bit of a breeze out there. And tomorrow looking really great, too. A high right around 80 degrees for tomorrow and all sunshine. And we only see one day in the 90s this week. It looks like that's going to be Thursday. It should be kind of muggy with the chance of thunderstorms on Thursday as well. Lots to talk about in sports. Lots happened over the weekend. We'll start with the NBA Finals. The Knicks won the championship. Their first since 1973. 53 years since they last won the championship. And on Thursday, that's when they're holding the parade to celebrate. And they might still be holding the parade that they're doing right now up until then. The celebration has been going on since they won, basically. In the city that never sleeps. They have not slept since they won and might go right up until the parade. In fact, I think they said that a couple of their players got right off the plane and went right to a Puerto Rican parade that was happening in New York, just got climbed right up onto a float, but they certainly deserve it. They finished 16-3 for the season. They won 13 in a row in there, and they outscored their postseason opponents, ready, by 283 points. That's amazing. And they fought for it, too. Game 4, the biggest comeback in NBA Finals history. They came back from a 29-point deficit, won the game by 1 point, and now they're the champions. And the Carolina Hurricanes, they won the Stanley Cup Final over the weekend. In Game 6 last night, they shut out the Vegas Golden Knights 3-0 yesterday, took the series 4-2. And Carolina's coach became the 14th person to win a Stanley Cup both as a player and as a head coach, and the 7th to do it while coaching the team that he had won with as the player. So he won the Stanley Cup on the Hurricanes and then won again as a head coach. And the last time that happened was about 70 years ago, so it's been a while. And the FIFA World Cup is happening, and for the next, 30 or so days now, a little bit over. Friday, Canada and Bosnia tied 1-1. Team USA beat Paraguay 4-1. There's actually a really great HBO documentary if you want to watch. It's all about the team and their journey to the World Cup. So HBO, it's called Us Against the World, or US Against the World, 4 years with the men's national soccer team. It's in 5 parts, and you can watch that on HBO as they, got ready for the 2026 FIFA World Cup, get to know a little bit more about the players. And then on Saturday, Qatar and Switzerland tied 1-1. Brazil and Morocco also tied 1-1. Scotland beat Haiti 1-0. Yesterday, Australia beat Turkey 2-0. Germany won their game 7-1 over Curaçao. And the Netherlands and Japan, they both tied 2-2. Sweden beat Tunisia 5-1. And right here in Philadelphia, the Ivory Coast team won 1-0 over Ecuador. And people are saying that there was a Rocky curse influence on that game. The Ecuador's fans had this big rally out at the Art Museum, near the Art Museum steps along the parkway. And so many fans were out there. But somebody put a jersey, an Ecuadorian jersey, on the Rocky statue, which sealed their fate, they're saying. So they think it was the Rocky curse that did them in. Actually, Ivory Coast, they scored in the 90th minute of that game. Were able to win 1-0 over Ecuador. And there you go. It's a little bit of a rundown on sports, but so much happening. And then on the show this morning, we have tickets to the Franklin Institute, the Universal Theme Parks. They're doing that exhibition right now at the Franklin Institute. We'll give you a 4-pack of tickets to go and basically see how the theme parks work, how Universal's Jurassic World and Minions and Super Nintendo World, how they all come to life. So it's hands-on exhibits, cutting-edge design, storytelling innovation. You can learn all about it at the Franklin Institute. We've got a 4-pack of tickets to give away each morning this week. We'll give you a keyword coming up in the 8 o'clock hour. We also, on the web contest, this you do not need a keyword for, but you can enter once per day up on our website. This is your chance to see La La Land in concert at the Met with a live orchestra. So we've got that up on our website. You can enter once per day for that one. Stick around. We've got food news coming up in just a few. It's Ben FM.
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0: 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All right, we'll start with some of the closures because of the storms last night. Blocked because of a downed tree, Route 401 Conestoga Road, both directions between Valley Creek Road and Mill Road, shut down. Also, because of a downed tree and wires, 352 Middletown Road in Edgemont, that's between Gradyville Road and Slitting Mill Road. And then 291 closed because of flooding, both directions between Stewart Avenue and Sellers Avenue. On Lincoln Highway, southbound, the off-ramp to Business Route 1, Old Lincoln Highway, closed because of a downed tree. And 309 northbound, just before Norristown Road, there's a disabled vehicle with the left lane blocked. It's jammed from about Susquehanna Road there in Lower Gwynedd Township. 95 southbound starting to jam between Cottman Avenue and the Betsy Ross Bridge. 76 westbound jams the Boulevard through to Gladwin and Bear to South Street. Eastbound moving along, still just a little bit of slowing. And then the Vine Street Expressway westbound starting to jam between 95 and Broad Street this morning. 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Coming up, we'll do our food news, celebrity birthdays, fake holidays, and more. 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

0: Bam. Ramones, good morning. We're about to kick off our commercial-free hour. And there we've got some giveaways. Up on our website, actually, if you go to 957bedfm.com, there we've got a web contest for the week. So you can enter once per day this week for a chance to see La La Land live in concert at the Met. It's going to be on November 28th at the Met Philadelphia. So one entry per person per date. But you can watch the movie with a really cool orchestra concert underneath it. 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We also, before 9 a.m., we're going to have a four-pack of tickets to Universal Theme Parks, The Exhibition. That's at the Franklin Institute. You can kind of learn how all of the theme park attractions work. Jurassic World, Minions, Super Nintendo World, all of it. It all comes to life. They've got some hands-on exhibits to go with that. So that's a four-pack. You can take your entire family. We'll give you a keyword to enter for that. For our, let's see, we'll start with our fake holidays for today. Or maybe we'll do our celebrity birthdays. What did I list first? Oh, celebrity birthdays, excuse me. Today is June 15th. Today is Russell Hitchcock's birthday from Air Supply. We can do some Air Supply during our commercial-free hour next. He's turning 77. From Kansas, Steve Walsh turned 75 today. Jim Belushi is 72. Julie Haggerty from Airplane and Marriage Story, she's 71. Brad Gillis of Night Ranger turning 69 today. Helen Hunt is 63. She's in so many great things, but I love her in Twister. Just absolutely love that movie. I have it pretty much memorized at this point. My goal is to one day see it at a drive-in movie theater. They have like the whole drive-in scene, but I almost went. I think it was last year they did this great double feature and we didn't make it out, but maybe they'll do it again this year. Courtney Cox's birthday too. She is 62. She obviously is in Friends, but also the Scream franchise. Rob Mitchell from Sixpence None the Richer turned 60 today. We can do a lot of these in our commercial-free hour next. Ice Cube is 57, rapper and actor in the Friday franchise. He's also really successful with his Big Three, his professional three-on-three basketball league, which was actually in the news this morning. They announced that they're planning to go public with that later on this year. The Big Three League is going to start its ninth season in L.A. on June 20th, coming up very soon. Leah Matt Remini from King of Queens, she is 56, very famously against the Church of Scientology. She grew up in it. Her childhood was a part of that. So she actually just graduated from NYU this past January. She graduated summa cum laude with a bachelor in arts, sociology, and a concentration in psychology. She had previously left the Church of Scientology. She has a podcast all about it. She is, you know, very anti-Scientology. But she, up until just recently, only had an eighth grade education because of that childhood. And she just kind of started over as far as education. She started college at 50 years old. Good for her. Jake Busey is 55, Starship Troopers. Neil Patrick Harris today turns 53. How I Met Your Mother and originally Doogie Howser. And Dr. Horrible sing-along blog. I like him in that too with Nathan Fillion. For your fake holidays for today, today is Global Wind Day. It's also Fly a Kite Day. It's a little bit of a breeze out there to do this. And National Electricity Day. And they all sort of go with one another. Today is the day, the anniversary of the date 1752, when Benjamin Franklin flew a kite in a thunderstorm. He was intent on proving that lightning was caused by a discharge of electricity, and his experiment led to further understanding of positive and negative charges, proving that lightning was an electrical discharge, and he invented the lightning rod, which helped provide a safe way to discharge electricity and a way of preventing fires. And they still use lightning rods today to protect buildings and ships and people too. National Lobster Day today. Go ahead and treat yourself. National Megalodon Day, the shark. National Photography Day, take some photos. World Elder Abuse Day, Ride to Work Day, and they mean motorcycle with that. So ride your motorcycle to work. It should be pretty nice for that too. A beautiful day today. High of 79, sun and clouds today. Also, Worldwide Day of Giving. Think about your favorite organization, very deserving, nonprofits, etc. Go ahead and give back today. A couple of food recalls in food news. We'll start with mac and cheese. The Park Street Deli mac and cheese sold at Aldi. More than 525,000 packages. The 20-ounce tubs have been recalled. It's a heat and eat pre-made meal. There was an undeclared soy allergy that could be a part of it. It wasn't listed in the ingredients. So if you have a soy allergy, that's one to be aware of. And then this is really important. This is for infant formula. A voluntary recall nationwide of all Nera Organics powdered infant formula. There is a potential contamination that could cause rare but serious infant botulism. So it's happened, I guess, three different cases, one of them in Pennsylvania. They say that you should stop using this formula immediately if you have it. It does, you know, it's very slight risk, but there's still a risk. So They were sold nationwide at Target retail stores, also at NARA.com. But this covers certain formula models and UPCs, so just double check the website before you throw everything out. But better safe than sorry. And we talked about the FIFA World Cup earlier in sports, the Fan Festival going on right here in Fairmount Park at Levin Hill. And it's going to be going on all 39 days of the FIFA World Cup. And if you want to go there just for dinner to the Fan Festival, there's a lot of great food in there. They've got jerk chicken, Philly chicken, I don't know what that is, shrimp, beef, and vegetarian wraps. They offer pulled pork or brisket and smoked chipotle chicken tacos. There is a three-piece fried deviled eggs you could get. There's a one-pound boat of Brussels sprouts. That sounds great. A chicken cheese quesadilla. They offer chicken or chorizo taquitos. They have churros and cinnamon churros. They have nachos with protein, a deep-fried hot dog, jalapeno poppers, and this is great, too, a whole street corn lineup, all different kinds. They have plain, they have a Cheetos Flamin' Hot street corn, they have grandma street corn, don't know what that means, OG street corn, and more. And we are represented, of course. They've got the Philly cheesesteak available, chicken cheesesteaks, and lots to drink, too. And the beer prices aren't too bad. It looks like $10 to $12 as far as beers, and, you know, it definitely gets worse at certain stadiums, so not bad there. Margaritas are $17, hard seltzer can go up to $15, and the non-alcoholic beer is about $10, too. So there you go. That's your food news, and find that at the Fan Festival at Lemon Hill throughout the FIFA World Cup. Our giveaways today, we've got that four-pack of tickets to Universal theme parks. We'll do that before 9 a.m. this morning. 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Your chance to win that pair of tickets to La La Land live in concert at the Met November 28th. 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

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All right, we will start with 401 Conestoga Road, both directions between Valley Creek Road and Mill Road, still blocked because of a downed tree. On 352, it looks like Middleham Road, both directions between Gradyville Road and Slitting Mill Road. That's because of a downed tree and wires. And then 291, still closed because of flooding, both directions between Stewart Avenue and Sellers Avenue. Also on Lincoln Drive, it looks like the southbound off-ramp to Route 1, Old Lincoln Highway, closed because of a downed tree. And then on 95 southbound, it jams between the Cottman Avenue and the Betsy Ross Bridge. On 76 westbound, it's backed up between the Boulevard and Gladwin and between Vare and South Street. Other than that, it's mostly some slowing. The PA Turnpike westbound slows between Virginia Drive and Fort Washington. 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It's only fair. 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And that's your traffic. 95.7 Bet FM. 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It's brought to you by Morgan & Morgan. There's only one Morgan & Morgan. Start with Sugar Ray. Got Aerosmith coming up and Prince, the Rolling Stones. 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

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On a very pretty Monday morning, really pleasant out. It's going to be nice all day long, sun and clouds. Here's Dream Academy, life in a northern town, we're commercial free. 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

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Great! Just take the Passyunk exit. You'll see the Acme on your right, then take it about six traffic lights and make a left. Can't miss it. 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

0: sun's gonna do today. Beautiful day today. Perfect Monday, and just a little bit of a breeze out there. We'll get up to upper 70s today. We're already in the 70s now. Don't get too hot, and just feeling very pleasant today and tomorrow too. Tomorrow's high is just about 80 degrees, and same thing, all sunshine for tomorrow. We're gonna see one day in the 90s this week. It looks like that's gonna be Thursday. More humidity and a chance of thunderstorms on Thursday, high in the low 90s. And then Friday, we're gonna start out with a shower possibly. Wednesday has a chance of a pop-up thunderstorm or shower, but for the most part, it's going to be a very nice week this week. We've got your four-pack of tickets to Universal Theme Parks, the exhibition at the Franklin Institute. We'll do that before 9 a.m. this morning. We'll give you a keyword. And up on our website, if you go to 957betfm.com, you do not need a keyword for this. We've got a web contest that goes on all week. You can enter once per day per person. This is your chance to win a pair of tickets to La La Land live in concert Saturday, November 28th at the Met Philadelphia. You can revisit the Academy Award-winning movie La La Land starring Ryan Gosling and Emma Stone. And this live concert underneath it with the soundtrack. So tickets on sale now, Ticketmaster.com. You don't need a keyword to enter. In our trending news, I'm going to start with my favorite story. I think it'll be the best thing you hear all day. If you haven't seen this already on social media, the video is definitely trending. Romeo, oh Romeo, wherefore art thou, Romeo? There is a ballet that was happening, a scene of a performance of Romeo and Juliet by the Imperial Russian Ballet. They were performing in Turkey, and there was a cat that just meandered onto the stage. And this is right as Romeo is laying dead on stage, and Juliet's just agonizing over the loss of her lover. The cat just sitting there playing with Romeo's hair, just like clawing at his hair on stage as they were live and acting in front of an audience. It's really funny. You have a chance to watch the video. They just kept going. They did a great job. The show must go on, but the cat stole the show for sure. Also trending in health, this is new research that found an association between taking glucosamine, which is a popular over-the-counter supplement that's used for joint pain, and a higher likelihood of progressing from mild cognitive impairment to Alzheimer's disease. So if you're already have some slight cognitive impairment, this is something that could help that to actually advance. So the results are pretty preliminary. They still need to be tested in a human clinical trial, but it's something to be aware of. The senior author of the study is saying that in the United States, there are about 7 million people that are living with Alzheimer's and millions more with related dementias. And a lot of these people are actively taking an over-the-counter supplement that could be making the disease progression worse. So glucosamine, widely available. It's commonly used for seniors for joint health. It's an important link for them to investigate to see if it could have any effect on Alzheimer's disease and related dementias. A nightmare story. This is awful. A 21-year-old woman that was attempting a bungee jump jumped to her death after the people responsible for attaching her bungee cord forgot. It happened on Saturday. She fell 131 feet from a bridge in Brazil. Six people have been arrested connected with her death. Three were arrested at the scene and charged with homicide. There's video of the staff members carrying her. She's wearing a helmet to the side of the bridge, dropping her. And as she's falling, somebody witnessing calling out, "Guys, the rope!" She apparently had posted on Instagram stories joking, "Who was crazy person who let me jump off a bridge?" That account has since been taken down, and her fiance apparently had arrived at the scene of her fall and became ill and was taken to the hospital. And just outside of Kansas City, the NTSB now investigating after a skydiving plane crashed. It killed the pilot of the plane and 11 passengers yesterday morning. There were no survivors. It was operated by Skydive Kansas City, which has been offering skydiving in the area for years. The company put out a statement talking about the devastating loss for everyone connected and also for the wider skydiving community. They said their deepest sympathies are with the families and the friends and the loved ones, and it's just an awful, awful tragedy. So obviously they will be investigating. They said that the skies were clear at the time of the crash. The aircraft had made at least two other flights that morning before the crash and two flights the night before that same plane. And Baby Center released their top baby names so far for 2026. And so that we're almost about a year. I think August is a year for K-pop Demon Hunters. Almost a year, and now it's beginning to show up in baby names, the characters from K-pop Demon Hunters. So Rumi, which is the main female hunter, is up 715 spots in the female names. And Arden, which is the voice actor's name, is up 212 spots. The show Scrubs also had a reboot in February, and there's already a bunch of character names on that list showing up. Dorian, JD's last name, up 118 spots. Carla, up 51 spots. Same with Malcolm in the Middle. That's got Reese climbing 124 spots and Lois going up 202 spots. And in the Chinese lunar zodiac, this year is the year of the fire horse. There's been an increase in fire and light-related baby names this year. Phoenix, Apollo, the Greek god of sun, also Ember and Serafina, which is a Hebrew name meaning fiery one. They've all risen in popularity so far this year. The number one name for girls is Olivia, followed by Amelia, Elena, Sophia, Charlotte, Isabella, Emma, Aurora, Ellie, and Evelyn. That's the top 10. And then for boys so far this year, number one is Noah, followed by Liam, Oliver, Elijah, Mateo, Levi, Lucas, Ezra, Elias, and Leo are the boys' names. Also a study result, this is about kids and sleep and depression and the link between sleep and depression and kids, that there's this complex two-way relationship that persistent sleep deprivation or poor sleep habits during childhood can significantly increase the risk of developing severe depression in adolescent, that there's a long-term risk in kids not getting enough sleep. So they said that persistent shorter sleep throughout their childhood, you can double the risk of having severe depression by the time the child reaches adolescence. This got my attention because my kids are always up too late, you know, especially for their ages. We're just like, we're out too late. We need a better routine. And reading this, it's a good reminder. So ages 3 to 5, they say, should have at least 10 to 13 hours of sleep. Ages 6 to 12, 9 to 12 hours, and 13 to 18, 8 to 10 hours of sleep. And ways to foster better sleep habits include maintaining a consistent schedule, encouraging your kid to go to bed and wake up around the same time, even on weekends. Also, keeping screens out of the bedrooms, especially a screen-free zone, and developing a relaxing routine, whether that's taking a bath or reading books before bed, just getting that routine going. Finally, a study from Virginia Tech, it found that dogs could help us to fight against spotted lantern flies. So this was a study that had owners train their pets to find the areas where the spotted lantern flies, where they lay their eggs in these mass locations, and they were able to train the pets, and then the pets outperformed the humans by more than 2 to 1 in these densely vegetated areas. So they did these 10-minute searches after they trained their dogs, and each search less within the 10 minutes. On average, dogs found 3 egg mass locations, while humans found 1.3. So they found that we could train and turn our everyday dogs and pets into these, you know, these searchers for the spotted lantern fly. And they said, especially in a place where the spotted lantern fly hasn't actually reached yet, you could in advance train everybody so that they're able to detect it before it becomes a major infestation. So our dogs can do incredible things, and this is just another one of them. All right, coming up, we'll do our entertainment and celebrity news. We'll also have the chance for the 4-pack of tickets to the Franklin Institute's theme parks, the Universal theme parks, the exhibition. We'll do that before 9 a.m. Stick around. It's Ben FM. 95.7
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1: 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We will start with some of the closures from the storms last night. What's Route 1, Chester County southbound, still closed between 796 and 896 because of a downed tree. Also, a downed tree blocking 401 Conestoga Road, both directions between Valley Creek Road and Mill Road. There is still a downed tree and wires on 352 Middletown Road, both directions between Gradyville Road and Slitting Mill Road. That's between Valley Road and Farmers Lane. And 295 still closed because of flooding, both directions between Stewart Avenue and Sellers Avenue in Ridley Park. On 422 eastbound, starts to jam between Oaks and First Avenue, 76 westbound, back up between the Boulevard and Gladwin. Other than that, 76 nice and clear. There's still some slowing. Also on Route 29, it slows between 129 and Cass Street Thunder Road. Looks like the PA Turnpike westbound starting to slow between Virginia Drive and Fort Washington, but nothing too bad out there. There is an accident in Limerick, Limerick Center Road, both directions at Main Street, and in Benson East, it looks like Meeting House Road at Fair Acres Road. And just some slowing, 95 looking pretty good. An accident just cleared debris out on City Avenue right at Overbrook Parkway. That's cleared out, but still a heavier backup left over. 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A 4-pack of tickets to the Franklin Institute will give you a keyword to go and check out their Universal Theme Parks exhibition. Start with the Cranberries. We've got John Mellencamp on the way, Black Eyed Peas, the Go-Go's, and more on a beautiful Monday morning. It's Ben FM.

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0: 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Monday morning, June 15th, and we've got our entertainment and celebrity news, and then just a bit, we'll give you a keyword, your chance to win a 4-pack of tickets to Universal Theme Parks, the exhibition at the Franklin Institute. 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But again, you can enter once per day on our website. You do not need a keyword for that one for the web contest. Let's see here in our entertainment and celebrity news, Anne Sheedin. Sheedin, best known for her role as Kate Tanner on the sitcom Elf, has passed away. She was 77 years old. Her family confirmed the news on Facebook, talking about her creative energy and humor and love for her family. My husband is a big Elf fan. For your domestic box office results, number one, Disclosure Day. The new Steven Spielberg movie did really well. Number one. Number two was Obsession, followed by Scary Movie, then Backrooms, then Masters of the Universe in fifth, Star Wars, The Mandalorian, and Grogu in sixth, and in seventh, it was Michael, the biopic about Michael Jackson. That one just set a record. It surpassed Bohemian Rhapsody as the highest-grossing music biopic of all time. The total gross now up to $358.6 million at the domestic box office, $553.3 million internationally. That one did really, really well. Fox Corp has agreed to buy the streaming pioneer Roku. This is a cash-and-stock deal valued at about $22 billion, including debt. Ariana Grande, she has that new single, Hate That I Made You Love Me, that debuted at number one on a number of different Billboard charts. The Billboard Hot 100, the digital song sales, both worldwide tallies. Number one on the Billboard Global 200. Right now, BTS holds the record for the most on the Billboard Global 200 with 8 number ones, followed by Taylor Swift with 6. But Taylor Swift has the new I Knew It, I Knew You, released for Toy Story 5, which could bring her closer to the BTS all-time record. Taylor Swift also in celebrity news for being in New York with Travis Kelce on a theater date night over the weekend. They went on June 13th to a performance of Oh Mary, and people watching them during the show. They also posed with the cast. They gave a standing ovation during curtain call, but took photos with the cast, director, and producers backstage after the performance. And then lots to talk about in New York in general. The NBA Finals, the Knicks won the championship, their first since 1973, 53 years, and there's going to be a big parade on Thursday, and they might just still be celebrating at that point. They started celebrating after the win on Saturday, and they've been celebrating ever since. The Knicks' first parade ever will be on Thursday. They finished 16-3 for the season. They had won 13 in a row in there, too, and outscored their postseason opponents by 283 points and fought hard, too. Game 4, the biggest comeback in NBA Finals history. They came back from a 29-point deficit to win that game by 1 point. They certainly fought for that win. And the Carolina Hurricanes, they won the Stanley Cup Final in Game 6 last night. They shut out the Vegas Golden Knights 3-0 yesterday, took the series 4-2. Carolina's coach became the 14th person to win a Stanley Cup as both a player and a head coach, and just the 7th to do it coaching the team that he'd won the Stanley Cup as a player with. The last time that happened was about 70 years ago. And the FIFA World Cup happening as well and going for 39 days total. On Friday, Canada and Bosnia tied 1-1. Team USA won. They won their first game against Paraguay 4-1. And there is a great HBO documentary if you want to check it out. It's all about the Team USA team, their journey to the World Cup. It's called Us Against the World, or US Against the World, 4 years with the men's national soccer team. They followed them for 4 years as they got ready for this World Cup. And it's in 5 parts on HBO if you want to check it out and kind of get to know the Team USA players. Also in the World Cup on Saturday, Qatar and Switzerland, they tied 1-1. Brazil and Morocco tied 1-1 as well. Scotland beat Haiti 1-0. And yesterday, Australia beat Turkey 2-0. Germany won 7-1 over Curacao. And the Netherlands and Japan, they tied 2-2. Sweden beat Tunisia 5-1. Right here in Philadelphia, Ivory Coast was the winner in our game at Philadelphia Stadium, formerly the Link. Ivory Coast won 1-0. And the crazy thing, too, is they scored in the 90th minute of the game, and they won over Ecuador. And people are saying that Ecuador only lost because of the Rocky curse. So that there was some sort of a curse influence there, that Ecuador's fans apparently had held this big rally at the art museum all along the parkway and on the art museum steps. And one of their fans put a jersey on the Rocky statue, which is a cursed thing to do. And so apparently that sealed their fate, and that's why they lost to Ivory Coast. That's what they're saying anyway, because that jersey was on the Rocky statue. That's the reason. And that's what's trending in our World Cup news. And then also in the NBA, James Harden, He was arrested on Saturday morning in Texas, charged with misdemeanor unlawful carrying of weapons. Apparently, he was caught with a handgun in his vehicle. It was in plain sight, was not being carried in a holster, which is a misdemeanor charge. So he was pulled over and identified himself. He was, I guess, taken into custody at the time. He's got a court date scheduled for June 22nd. He was released on bond. And that is what's trending in entertainment and celebrity news. Coming up in just a few minutes, just after the break here, we'll give you the keyword, your chance to enter for that 4-pick of tickets to the Franklin Institute, their Universal Theme Parks exhibit.
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0: 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All right, we will start with Limerick Center Road in Limerick. An accident there, both directions at Main Street, causing some slowing. 95 southbound starting to slow, 476 to Elgemont Avenue, also Cotman to the Vine Street Expressway. 76 eastbound slowing just about the length, but other than that, still moving. And on the westbound side, slowing right around Vera through to South Street. The Vine Street Expressway eastbound slows 76 to Broad, westbound slows right between 8th and 76. 76 westbound starting to jam between the Boulevard and Gladwin. 422 eastbound jams between Oaks and First Avenue. A couple of areas still backed up because of the storms. Closed because of flooding. 291 both directions between Stewart Avenue and Sellers. And then also because of a downed tree and wires. 352 Middletown Road between Gradyville Road and Slitting Mill Road. And 401 Conestoga Road, both directions between Valley Creek Road and Mill Road, blocked because of a downed tree. Another downed tree, Route 1, Chester County southbound between 796 and 896. That is closed. 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All right, let's see what the keyword is here this morning for the Franklin Institute. We're going to be doing this all week long. Your chance to win a 4-pack of tickets to Universal Theme Parks, the exhibition at the Franklin Institute. 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On the contest page, you can enter for the La La Land Live in Concert at the Met tickets. That's November 28th. You do not need a keyword for that one. And kicking off with a long music block, we'll start with the Bangles. 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Walk Like an Egyptian. We've got Queen and David Bowie coming up, Outkast, Billy Joel, and more. 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
4: 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Yes, two strangers at kickoff. 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
1: 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I don't know what to do.
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